people just getting back in town. Hey, Chris Carson, 97.9 WJLB. Give me about 6 minutes. I got music on the way from Moneybagg Yo, Waukesha. And right after that, I'm going to let you know how you can win a pair of tickets to see Lil Wayne this Friday. 20 years of Carter Classics. He's coming with 2 Chainz. And if you got a request, check in with me. 313-631-9797. It's Kehlani Folded on JLB.

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Y'all know we keep that new music. It's called Barbie Doll, Hurricane Wisdom, and Chance the Rapper right here on 97.9 WJLB. It's your girl, Chris Carson. Make sure y'all check in with me. Let me know if you feeling it, yes or no. Where are we going? I got music on the way. We going to Detroit. I got some 4-2 cashed out. Skilla Baby, Thick One Remix, plus Mariah the Science is burning.

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All requests, all shout-outs, call me up, 313-631-9797. How was your weekend, Detroit? And it's back to that Money Mondays. How you start your week, it's how you end your week. We popping this thing off right now. Rick Ross is in the city this weekend, too. Real heavy with it. Hold on.

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3: 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The price of

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0: T-Pain was really the first person to ever say spin that. Before Young Miami. Listen for the words in the song. I'ma spin that on you. It's the Quiet Storm, Detroit. On a Monday night. Here we go.

0: storm. On a Monday, it's coming to an end, Detroit. But I want you to challenge yourself this week, Detroit. Whatever you was afraid of last week, do it this week. Whoever you was afraid to talk to and confront last week, do it this week. I challenge you to challenge yourself this week. Cancers, your season is over with this Wednesday. And Leos, we are up next. With that being said, I will see y'all tomorrow. And your next chance to win $1,000 is tomorrow morning, 9:05. Leos, we up next. Leo season, what up?
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wide open. And that talkback mic is open. If you got a request, you got something you want to hear, you just want to check in with me, make sure you hit me up on our iHeartRadio talkback mic. It's a little red microphone in the right-hand corner. You got 30 seconds. I know a lot of people check in when they want to win tickets, but if you just want to be on the radio, make sure you check in on that talkback mic. I got more music on the way from Kodak Black, Gremlin. Let's get into this, Kehlani. It's Folded on JLB.

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UJLB. 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

0: This Friday, Lil Wayne will be at Michigan Lottery Amphitheater for 20 years of Carter Classics, and he's coming with 2 Chainz, one of my favorite. And I'm giving you a chance to win those tickets all week long. 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Just let me know why you would love to see him this Friday at Michigan Lottery, and you could be in a building. 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Plus, don't forget, wake up with the Breakfast Club. Tomorrow morning, we are giving you a chance to win $1,000 from our bankroll, and it's powered by Happy Money, and we give you a chance to win 13 times a day. So make sure y'all turn us up. We're gonna take a quick break. Coming back, G Herbo went legit. It's JLB.
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9: 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In the car, at the gym, on the couch, while people are walking their dogs. Who's a good boy? Who's a good boy? You're a good boy, that's right, you're a good boy.

It's Tim's. It's called What You Need on 97.9 WJLB. And this is one of my absolute favorite songs right now. I am your girl, Chris Carson. Music on the way. I got a throwback from Meek Mill, All Eyes on You.

shout out to my boy Troy from down at Sexy Steak. Over the weekend, I went to Sexy Steak, and one of the servers came up to me. He said, "Are you Chris Carson?" I said, "Yeah." He like, "Listen, I got to shoot my shot one time. I am an R&B artist, and I appreciate it. Make sure I follow him." So shout out to Troy. It's JLB.

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What am I now possessed?

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What up? 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Yeah.

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3: Early commuters are dealing with a couple of slow spots. Now, there is an accident on I-275 southbound at 7 Mile. It's on the right side, so no big tie-ups here. We have a new problem, though, on the Lodge southbound at Pallister. This does block your right lane, and traffic is pretty slow on the Southfield Freeway northbound between Ford Road and the Jefferies, where the two left lanes are blocked. I'm Heather Pasco with traffic.
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11: The waiting game continues on LeBron James, but ESPN reports the NBA free agent has narrowed his list. James expected to choose between the Cavs, Heat, or Sixers. Michigan Athletic Director Ward Manuel to leave the school at the end of the year. Michigan just completed an investigation into multiple scandals within the athletic department. The Red Sox win streak is now 14. Caleb Durbin's 8th-inning home run lifted the Sox past Baltimore 6-5. I'm Matt McCoy.
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14: It all began here. Mike Thiebus was a night manager here at the Dixie News some years back, and the rest, as they say in the movies, is history.
15: There's a long line of them that needed to show off, that like being celebrities. Al Capone, John Gotti, now Thiebus, he had those same inclinations. He wanted to be known. He wanted to be a public figure. He was not shy.
16: Are you serious about movie making? Do you want to be a movie mogul?
17: I'm very serious about the movie making. In fact, we've moved our facilities from MGM in Hollywood to Atlanta.
14: It is the money, obviously, that attracts organized crime. Thiebus has managed to insulate himself and others in his organization by setting up paper corporations. Sources tell me he has managed to set up more than 300 of those corporations.
17: There's no doubt in my mind that they are nervous at best about having to do business with Mike Thiebus.
18: I don't have any knowledge as to what happened to Mr. Hanna. He was a personal friend of mine, and I just think it's a terrible tragedy.
19: Indictment spells out so many charges against you. You think you can beat them all?
20: Oh, yeah. Like Julius Caesar, I've crossed the Rubicon. I'm ready to do battle.
21: So Mike Thiebus walked out this door to freedom. Some are speculating he may be in Colombia or Costa Rica, countries which before have harbored United States criminals.
18: I had 25 years of the good life. I try to look at it in just that manner. In other words, if this is all that the Lord wanted me to have,
17: then I accept what I've had, because I had far more than most people did.
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2: 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And here's what President Obama said about Haley Stevens.
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0: and auto jobs.
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11: 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Temperature reaching up to 83 degrees.
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0: I'm Esther Dillard with BIN News Now. Over 30 people are dead and about 700 are injured after two powerful earthquakes rocked Venezuela. A magnitude 7.2 earthquake first struck on Wednesday, followed by a magnitude 7.5 quake, which was the strongest to hit Venezuela in over 100 years. Crowds came out to kick off the celebration of the Great American State Fair. Speaking from the National Mall Wednesday night, Trump touted the virtues of the U.S. and declared that America is back.
1: There has never been anything like the United States of America, and together we are making it bigger and better.
0: And the St. Louis City Council is approving funding for nurse contracts at the county jail. The council passed a bill authorizing $3 million to continue paying 23 nurses whose contracts were set to expire at the end of the month. Get BIN News Now on demand 24/7 on the iHeartRadio app.
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3: Hey. 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
3: Spread them cheese, let me see that. 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
2: We are watching a problem in Monroe. There is an accident on 75 northbound just south of Dixie Highway. It is blocking the right lane. Motorists there are stop and go from Front Street because of that. And there's an injury accident in Detroit on Van Dyke at Grinnell Avenue. Indira Rogers with traffic.
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1: 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The definition? 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
4: 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And ironically, it was called to a halt by an assistant police chief that had nothing to do with the investigation.
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2: On I-96 in the local lanes eastbound at Greenfield, we have...

0: That's why northbound is slow there. And on 275 South, on the off-ramp connecting to Michigan Ave, there's a disabled vehicle blocking the right lane of the ramp. Indira Rogers with traffic.
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7: Today is going to be cloudy, temperature reaching up to 83 degrees.
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4: We are still watching the accident on the Jeffries Freeway, 96 eastbound at West Grand Boulevard. It continues to block the left lane there. Also, we've got a crash on 75 northbound in Monroe, south of Dixie Highway. It is over to the right shoulder. Indira Rogers with traffic.
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2: 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And here's what President Obama said about Haley Stevens. And Haley

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3: We are still watching the accident on the Jeffries Freeway, 96 eastbound at West Grand Boulevard. It continues to block the left lane there. Also, we've got a crash on 75 northbound in Monroe, south of Dixie Highway. It is over to the right shoulder. Indira Rogers with traffic.
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3: 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According to The Athletic's Annie Costable, the meeting was initiated by player leadership after the controversial play in late June between Indiana Fever guard Caitlin Clark and Phoenix Mercury forward Alyssa Thomas. 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

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And you can spend it how you like.

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1: 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Where the income? I don't care if you got money. 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Soon as I think I like to hear his friend come. I be with some fine from the east side. And if you want a thick one, I let him meet Jai. Just got off of a G6. Never seen a G5. But open as soon as I touch him, he a key fob. 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
1: Thank you. Westside.
0: Westside of Detroit. What's popping for the day? Yep. Where at? What you cooking? What you eating? What you cooking? Can you cook?
1: Yes, I can.
0: What you cook? What you cook?
1: I'm trying to figure that out now.
0: I ain't talking about no Hot Pockets or nothing.
1: I don't need those.

0: me any place on the map, cause I'm him. 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Make your word when you see it be the business. No cap, God am a witness. Success feel better, independent. 9-11 at the Valley Adeline. Big Master P vibe, no limit. Falling hard on another hemisphere. 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
1: Whoa, whoa, whoa, whoa, whoa, whoa.
0: Mr. Hem is here.
1: Whoa, whoa, whoa, whoa, whoa, whoa.
0: Mr. Hem.

0: All right? Your next chance to win will be around 505. Hey, give us an hour to call you back. It's the Big Dog Blast, and this is JLB.
1: Let's go.
2: Shake that like you out of control. That thing to your throat gets sore. 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High freak.

0: 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This is J.O.B.
1: What's up, Lil Twan? I'm about to pull up on you right quick. You got a man. What they got to do with me? Come outside right quick. DJ, you're the

97.9 WJLB, the D's of Pop and R&B. Big Dog Blast up here, man. 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As a matter of fact, I just gave away a keyword. Just

Hey, Detroit, you know, the temperature is going to be dropping down tonight to the high 60s. I'm not mad at that. I mean, I know we're still in the summertime, but, yeah, we can let it cool off a little bit, all right? Big Dog Blast up here about a throwback on the way from Player Circle. Feature Lil Wayne, Duffel Bag Boy, right here on 97.9.

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I'm the man from the big VA. Won't you come play around my way? And listen to what I gotta say. Simple plan. Don't you know I am the man? Rock shows here in Japan. Have people shaking my hand.

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What up?

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7: I-94 eastbound at I-75, an accident. The left lane block, traffic slow from Warren Avenue. U.S. 23 northbound at Silver Lake Road. An accident has traffic backed up to White Lake Road. And an accident on Van Dyke northbound before 15 mile. Peggy Hodge with traffic.
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Yeah, make sure you make WJOB that first preset. It's the biggest dog of them all, Big Dog Blast with Hold on tight, it's Delicia Wall with your boy. About a throwback on the way from Lil Wayne featuring Bobby Valentino, Mrs. Officer, right here on 97.9 WJOB.

0: 97.9 WJOB, the D's of Bobbin R&B. Big Dub Blast in the building. 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All right, do that right now. Chris Carson has a chance to win tonight around 7:05. She'll give you another keyword. Okay, cool. That music on the way from About Fortune Doug featuring Skilla Baby and Cash Dow. Thick One, the remix on JLB.
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4: The first ever X Games League Championship is going down live, and New Orleans has the call. 3 days of elite action sports, a season's worth of competition, coming down to one final weekend. 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Don't miss the moment it becomes history.
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6: 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Tell her. Ooh.

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1: 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Pick one before I let you come in. Where the income? I don't care if you got money. 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Soon as I think I like to hear his friend come. 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

0: make my way out the door, Detroit. And I'll be back tomorrow, man. We're going to do it all over again. Yeah, on a hump day, Wednesday. You know what? Chris Carson has your chance to win $1,000 from the $1,000 bankroll coming up at 7:05. All right? Follow your dog on the gram. BIGGDAWG Blast. And, of course, follow the radio station, man, at 97.9 WJOB for sure. Hey, enjoy the rest of your night. Be safe. On that note right there, the Big Dog Blast is leaving. The Big Dog Blast is leaving. Yeah, man, the Big Dog is gone.
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3: Good news. Crews have now cleared out an earlier accident on westbound I-94 at Rotunda Drive that was cleared from the right lane. However, traffic a little slow northbound 75 between the Davison and 8 Mile right now, a 2-minute delay. I'm Eddie Zellick with traffic.
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0: And y'all know Drake, it looks like he needs to control his gambling. What up, though? It's your girl, Chris Carson, 97.9 WJLV. And yes, my stomach would still be hurting if I was Drake. Y'all know he recently just lost $1.5 million after betting on the final game, the FIFA World Cup. I mean, now, if he would have won, he would have won about $5.5 million. But to lose $1.5 million, yeah, my stomach will still be hurting. It'll feel like I ate some lettuce or something. I had a two-week pain. But listen, still giving y'all a chance to win $1,000 from our bankroll. 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Book you a trip, pay a couple bills, just come up, $1,000. Hey, we're going to take a quick break. Coming back, I'm hitting you off with Chris Brown, Bryson Tiller, Usher. It depends, the remix is J-O-B.
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So on Friday, we did an iHeartRadio world premiere for his new single, Dead Fresh. Well, now Lil Baby has dropped the visuals for this song. You know Pharrell produced it, so the visuals is giving high fashion. 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Fo2, Cashed Out.

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2: 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I be

Chris Brown, Leon Thomas Fallin on 97.9 WJLV. Hey, what up, though? It's your girl, Chris Carson. Keep it locked around 8:10. I'm going to let you know how you can win a pair of tickets to

0: UNLV is the presenting media partner for the Hip Hop Day, which is Saturday, September 19th. Just announced Rick Ross will be performing live at the USPBL Fall Music Classic at UWM Field. 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And you know your girl will be in the building. Hey, let's take a quick break. Coming back, G Herbo with Legit. It's J-O-B.
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1: 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Our

Lil mama, you know you thick as hell, you know what I'm saying? Matter of fact, after the club, you know what I'm talking about, me and my gonna be together, you know what I'm saying? I ain't even worried about them really though, I'm just thinking.

T.I. letting them know, and it's time for me to let you know, this hour's nationwide keyword to win $1,000 from our bankroll bonus, B-O-N-U-S. Enter it at WJLBDetroit.com. Again, that keyword is bonus. It's Chris Brown, obvious.